0: 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Yo, Carlos, man, you making that guitar cry.
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1: Sure, Ken.
0: Jump in.
1: I'm a Barbie girl in the Barbie world. Life in plastic, it's fantastic. You can brush my hair.
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